0: Maxima 93.1 Open your mind.
1: 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A freak like me just needs infinity.

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0: 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'Cause I-

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1: Let's get it started in here. And the bass keeps running, running.

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Máxima, abre tu mente. I know you moved on to someone new. Whole life is beautiful. You were the light for me to find my truth. I just wanna say thank you.

astray. Reminiscing on those past days. I thought you didn't know where my last name, but that changed. 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I heard you moved to Austin, got an apartment and settled down. And every once in a while, I start texting, write a paragraph, but then I delete the message. 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

Yeah. 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